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As long as I live, there'll never be anyone but you. And when the time comes, I pray I'll be the first, because I couldn't live without you anyhow. Till death do us part, for better or worse, that's only a question which asks if I'd stick it out if the going got rough. 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And yet, though I'm poor, I'm the richest man in the world if I have your love. Till death do us part. In my arms, in my heart, in my dreams, and with every breath I take, I think of you. For me, you're the reason every new day dawns, because I love you so much, and I always will. Till death do us part.